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5: Oldies 107.7 on Pryor's 3-day forecast. Tonight we'll have clear skies with a low of 14. Tomorrow we'll have a mix of sun and clouds with a high of 28. And Tuesday, mix of sun and clouds with a chance of showers, high of 31. I'm Alyssa Brush with Arne Pryor's Breaking and Local News.

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6: Pinpoint Weather. Oldies 107.7, Arnprior's three-day forecast. Tonight we'll have clear skies with a low of 14. Tomorrow we'll have a mix of sun and clouds with a high of 28. And Tuesday, mix of sun and clouds with a chance of showers, high of 31. I'm Alyssa Brush with Arnprior's Breaking and Local News.

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8: Pinpoint Weather. Oldies 107.7 on Pryor's 3-day forecast. Tonight we'll have clear skies with a low of 14. Tomorrow we'll have a mix of sun and clouds with a high of 28. And Tuesday, mix of sun and clouds with a chance of showers, high of 31. I'm Alyssa Brush with Arne Pryor's Breaking and Local News.

0: This Canada Day, it's all about the homegrown hits, legendary voices, iconic bands, songs that became the soundtrack to our lives. All Canada Day long, celebrate the artist who helped define a nation with Made in Canada. 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
4: Pinpoint Weather. Oldies 107.7 on Pryor's 3-day forecast. Tonight we'll have clear skies with a low of 14. Tomorrow we'll have a mix of sun and clouds with a high of 28. And Tuesday, mix of sun and clouds with a chance of showers, high of 31. I'm Alyssa Brush with Arne Pryor's Breaking and Local News.

0: store. 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
6: Oldies 107.7, Arn Pryor's 3-day forecast. Today will be sunny with fog patches dissipating in the morning, high of 30. Tonight we'll have cloudy periods with a low of 17. Tomorrow we can expect a mix of sun and clouds with a chance of showers, high of 31. And Wednesday, a mix of sun and clouds with a high of 32. I'm Melissa Brush with Arn Pryor's breaking and local news.
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3: Oldies 107.7, Arnprior's 3-day forecast. Today will be sunny with fog patches dissipating in the morning, high of 30. Tonight we'll have cloudy periods with a low of 17. Tomorrow we can expect a mix of sun and clouds with a chance of showers, high of 31. And Wednesday, mix of sun and clouds with a high of 32. I'm Melissa Brush with Arnprior's Breaking and Local News.
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4: Pinpoint Weather. Oldies 107.7, Arne Pryor's 3-day forecast. Today will be sunny with fog patches dissipating in the morning. High of 30. Tonight we'll have cloudy periods with a low of 17. Tomorrow we can expect a mix of sun and clouds with a chance of showers, high of 31. And Wednesday, mix of sun and clouds with a high of 32. I'm Melissa Brush with Arne Pryor's Breaking and Local News.
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'Cause I told you once, you son of a gun.

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3: Oldies 107.7 on Pryor's 3-day forecast. Today will be sunny with fog patches dissipating in the morning. High of 30. Tonight we'll have cloudy periods with a low of 17. Tomorrow we can expect a mix of sun and clouds with a chance of showers. High of

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3: Oldies 107.7 on Pryor's 3-day forecast. Today will be sunny with fog patches dissipating in the morning. High of 30. Tonight we'll have cloudy periods with a low of 17. Tomorrow we can expect a mix of sun and clouds with a chance of showers, high of 31. And Wednesday, mix of sun and clouds with a high of 32. I'm Melissa Brush with Arne Pryor's Breaking and Local News.
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1: Well, good morning and welcome to the Wake Up Call for Monday, June the 29th. It is York in for Chris, just a couple of days left in the month, and then Canada Day on Wednesday. Today is International Day of the Tropics. It's National Handshake Day, National Almond Butter Crunch Day, National Waffle Iron Day, an appliance has a day, and National Camera Day. Colin Jost is celebrating his 44th birthday. Nicole Scherzinger is enjoying life and turning 48. Colin Hay, the lead voice from Men at Work, turned 73. Fred Grandy turned 78. He played Gopher on the old TV series The Love Boat. And Gary Busey, he turns 82 years old. Happy birthday to everybody celebrating today. Coming back when we pick up the wake-up call for your Monday morning, we'll take a look at some things you may want to talk about around the water cooler today. That's coming up next.
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0: 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While you're setting your goals for the day, we're keeping you up to date.
1: Welcome back to the Wake Up Call. Happy Monday. Hope you had a fantastic weekend. It was a pretty good one for Team Canada. They defeated South Africa by a score of 1-0 and move on in the FIFA World Cup to the round of 16. You'll have to wait for that Shrek prequel called Donkey. Now you're going to have to wait until 2028. That's the one that's going to be about the character before he met Shrek. Hasbro, which owns the Peppa Pig brand, it's getting flack for requiring their child actors to sign over their voices to AI. Child advocates say kids are too young to sign over the rights to their voices or images indefinitely. If they refuse, though, they risk losing out on business opportunities. After almost 10 years together, Courtney Cox has split from Snow Patrol's Johnny McDade. Up in Homer, Alaska, a guy had just finished grocery shopping, pushed his cart out to his car, and turned to unlock it, when a bald eagle swooped down and flew off with the rack of ribs that he had been destined for his barbecue. Can you just imagine? And back to the World Cup for a second. As of Thursday, 3.6 million people had taken in World Cup games in North America, beating the previous record. When all the games have been played, there's going to be one monster of a new record in place. And King Charles has announced that he and Camilla will not be living in Buckingham Palace after its current $487 million makeover. That is so the public can have better access to the historic site. Coming up, as we continue the Wake Up Call, we'll take a look back on this date in history. That's next.
0: Morning, set the tone for the rest of your day. It's the Wake Up Call on Oldies 107.7. As we all recovered from our disco hangover, the 80s brought a new batch of talent.
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1: Well, welcome back to the Wake Up Call for your Monday morning. Once again, it is a York in for Chris. Taking a look back on this date in history, it was on this date way back in the year 48 BC that Caesar defeated Pompey at Pharsalus. In 1767, the British Parliament approved the Townshend Revenue Acts, which imposed import duties on glass, lead, paint, paper, and tea shipped to America. It was on this date in 1854 that the Gadsden Purchase took place. That's when the U.S. bought parts of Arizona and New Mexico for $10 million. In 1916, on this date, a Boeing aircraft flew for the very first time. And here's a little bit of interesting history for you. It was on this date in 1940, in the spring issue of Batman Comics, that mobsters rubbed out a circus highwire team known as the Flying Graysons, leaving their son an orphan. Bruce Wayne took in Dick Grayson as his ward, and he became Batman's sidekick, Robin. On this date in 1956, Charles Dumas became the first human being to jump over 7 feet. And in 1966, on this date, the citizens of Humberside, England, created a 3,124-foot-long hot dog. Yep. And on this date in 1994, in a British TV documentary, Prince Charles said he was faithful in his marriage to Princess Diana until it became irretrievably broken down. Coming up, as the wake-up call continues for your Monday morning, we'll take a look at some good news stories from right here in Canada.
0: 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It's the wake-up call on Oldies 107.7.

0: 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It's the Wake Up Call. These are Canada's news headlines this morning.
1: Welcome back to the Wake Up Call for your Monday morning. It is York in for Chris. Here's some good news stories from right here in Canada. Canadians can once again enjoy free admission to Parks Canada sites, discounts on camping, reduced museum admissions, via rail savings. This is through the Canada Strong Pass, which started on June 19th. The program is designed to make summer travel more affordable and encourage Canadians to explore the country. And the federal government is reporting that last year's Canada Strong Pass increased visits to Park Canada sites, museums, and via rail travel. The program is now being expanded as of the 19th. Canada Post has released stamps honoring Indigenous sports leaders, including hockey great Brian Trottier, recognizing their contribution to Canadian sport and culture. BC has become the first province in Canada to allow adults with mild to moderate hearing loss to buy approved hearing aids over the counter without a prescription. Officials say it will help many seniors and others access hearing support sooner and at a lower cost. That is going to wrap up the wake-up call for this Monday morning. I'll be back in with you tomorrow morning at 5 a.m. Coming up at 6 o'clock, your local news headlines and lots of great entertainment and great music all day long. Have a great Monday.
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1: Sunny early today, becoming a mix of sun and cloud near noon. A high of 30, the humidex at 32. Good morning, I'm Casey Egan. Your three-day pinpoint weather details are coming up. Local Ops 472 caught up with clients and their families during a break from the picket line. The Social Workers Union held a community barbecue on Friday as the strike at Community Living Renfrew County South enters its second month. Local union president Shannon Waddell says the action has seen them also hit the road to support fellow members in other communities like Brockville.
2: We're just ending 5 weeks now, and the honking, people stopping by and making donations, people stopping and asking questions, you know, encouraging us to keep going and fight for what we deserve. As far as unity, we're still pretty strong.
1: Negotiations have remained stalled since the strike began in May. An Armpryor resident has an August court date after fleeing the flaming vehicle he had been driving on Highway 29. Lanier County OPP say they and local firefighters were at the scene in Mississippi Mills on Wednesday evening. Witnesses told officers that the man had initially spoken with them but fled into a nearby field when police arrived. The 32-year-old was later located and arrested for failure to comply and failure to remain. Firefighters in Renfrew County are grateful for a recent donation by Global Medic. The not-for-profit relief charity has supplied fire departments across the region with self-contained wildland firefighting skids that can be mounted onto trucks, trailers, and off-road vehicles to allow firefighters to bring water to fires in remote and hard-to-reach places. And despite the FIFA World Cup arriving in Toronto, local hotels are seeking fewer bookings than last year. The Greater Toronto Hotel Association says occupancy dropped to 72% in the third week of June, down from 86%. Industry leaders point to the city's smaller stadium and FIFA releasing thousands of reserve rooms back into the market. In sports, the Armpryor Rivermen Senior Men's Hockey Club has opened up season ticket sales ahead of the upcoming season. Find yours on their social media pages. Yesterday at the FIFA World Cup, Canada beat South Africa 1-0 to advance to the round of 16. And in baseball, Texas beat Toronto 3-2. The next time you're scrolling through your phone, visit armpryortoday.ca to see what the Ottawa Valley is talking about. Your Ottawa Valley three-day forecast is next.
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1: Oldies 107.7, Armpryor's three-day forecast. Sunny early today, becoming a mix of sun and cloud near noon. A high of 30, the humidex at 32. Then tonight, partly cloudy, becoming cloudy after midnight. A 40% chance of showers or a thunderstorm before morning. A low of 17. Tomorrow, cloudy with a 40% chance of showers or a thunderstorm, a high of 29, the humidex at 37. And on Wednesday, cloudy again with a slight chance of more rain, a high of 32. Right now it's 15 degrees. Today's UV index will be at 9 or very high. 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I'm Casey Egan. It's the 70s, 80s, and more.
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up here on Oldies. It's Bill Porter in your Monday, 29th of June, Canada Day on Wednesday. We get a day off. I don't know about you. I'm looking forward to that. Something about a summer weekend. We always need a day to recover from said weekend, don't we? We're so busy. Hope you had a great weekend, though. Thanks for

0: Oldies Morning Edition with Bill Porter. Five things you should know.
1: Canadian beachgoers may have more to blame on seagulls than a few missing French fries. They could be the ones making them sick after going for a swim. A new study currently under peer review found beachgoers who swallowed water that contained bacteria linked to seagull feces were more likely to develop acute gastrointestinal illness. Though the study stresses the overall risk of getting sick from swimming at the beach remains low. A woman posted to TikTok of her removing all of the towels on an empty pool deck that were put on chairs to reserve them. She said it was just a bit of fun, but people are debating it online. A lot of people are showering the woman with love, but some say the hotel should do a better job at monitoring abuse so that it isn't up to a guest. Others are criticizing her for spending her vacation policing others. Hundreds of Ontario parents did not receive payments that they were entitled to during the COVID-19 pandemic because the money was sent to someone else instead. A new report from the province's acting ombudsman states, it's not clear how many families may have been impacted because the ministry, quote, failed to make any effort to track improperly distributed funds. An Englishman named Mark Dexter just found his wallet that he lost more than 30 years ago. He said it made him feel like he was opening up a time capsule. Someone found it buried in overgrown land and put a notice out on Facebook. That's when Mark reached out and went to retrieve it. And according to a new study, our favorite cheese is cheddar, followed closely by mozzarella. I'm Bill Porter, and those are five things you should know.
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1: Good morning, I'm Casey Egan in the arnpriortoday.ca newsroom. Here's what's happening in Arnprior and the surrounding area over the next 48 hours. Canada Day will be a big draw for the Ottawa Valley on Wednesday, but there's still plenty to do in the build-up to it. The village of Pakenham will get a head start on Canada Day celebrations tomorrow with a pair of barbecues, a Canada Day parade, and live entertainment at the arena. Fireworks will happen at dusk. It's a busy start to the week for the Arnprior Public Library as well, with gatherings like the Wet Knots Knitting Circle this morning and the Garden Club getting together tomorrow evening. And Jam

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5: Pinpoint weather. Oldies 107.7, Arm Prior's 3-day forecast. Sunny early today, becoming a mix of sun and cloud near noon. A high of 30, the humidex at 32. Then tonight, partly cloudy, becoming cloudy after midnight. A 40% chance of showers or a thunderstorm before morning. A low of 17. Tomorrow, cloudy with a 40% chance of showers or a thunderstorm, a high of 29, the humidex at 37. And on Wednesday, cloudy again with a slight chance of more rain, a high of 32. Right now it's 15 degrees. Today's UV index will be at 9 or very high. 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I'm Casey Egan. It's the 70s, 80s, and more.

is La Bamba, Bill Porter, and the most music in the morning. And last night, we wrapped up Bill's Morning Mayhem scavenger hunt. Eric working behind the scenes right now to go through all the entries. Backstreet Boys coming up. Lovers in a Dangerous Time. Bruce.

Backstreet Boys on Oldies, I Want It That Way, the 70s, 80s, and more right here for your Mondays. We get into a bit of a cut-up week, right, with Canada Day on Wednesday and a day off right smack dab in the middle of the week. You prefer that, or would you prefer that maybe we divert things to, like, Friday, or maybe today could have been a holiday? No, it's got to be July 1st, right? Even if it is in the middle of the week, and I think we will all welcome the break. There's certainly lots happening, and you can check out all the Canada Day festivities and events and goings-ons at our website. Just hit up the 48. We post it every single day to look at 48 hours worth of stuff that you can get up to. So head to our website. Plus, of course, we've got the community event listings. You can check those out as well if you are still making your Canada Day plans. Did you watch Canada? Team Canada yesterday as the FIFA World Cup continues. Another win. I wasn't sure what was going to happen because somebody had to win, unlike the games we've been watching so far. If someone didn't win, it was just a tie and it was all good. But somebody had to win, and in the extra minutes added to the game yesterday, Team Canada won. Pretty exciting stuff, that's for sure. I didn't realize the scale that this FIFA World Cup was. There's still a lot of games to come our way, but Canada's still in it. Gotta love it. If You Leave, OMD on the Oldies Morning Edition.

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1: Good morning, I'm Casey Egan in the armprioretoday.ca newsroom with what's good in Armprior and the Ottawa Valley. Canada Day festivities in Renfrew continue to grow with help from its amazing community.
2: We wouldn't be able to do all of these things on our own, so it's really community groups and volunteers and people from the public putting on so many different parts of this event. 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
1: Program Supervisor Janine Frazier says preparations for this Wednesday have gone well as staff partner with the public to pack a full day of fun and excitement into Mattaway Park. It starts with a classic car show and the Bonnechere Algonquin First Nations Indigenous Artisan Fair Wednesday morning at 10.
2: 2 p.m. we've got our opening ceremony, the volunteer awards, right into we've got the inflatables, face painting, key hunt, all the fun stuff for families to do in that afternoon leading up to the fireworks at dusk, approximately 9:45, 9:50.
1: Frazier adds that Canada Day in Renfrew stands out in the Ottawa Valley thanks to just how much interest the community has in taking part. You can read more about this Wednesday in Renfrew at armprioretoday.ca. Your three-day forecast is next.
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1: Pinpoint Weather. Oldies 107.7, Armprior's three-day forecast. Sunny early today, becoming a mix of sun and cloud near noon, a high of 30, the humidex at 32. Then tonight, partly cloudy, becoming cloudy after midnight, a 40% chance of showers or a thunderstorm before morning, a low of 17. Tomorrow, cloudy with a 40% chance of showers or a thunderstorm, a high of 29, the humidex at 37. And on Wednesday, cloudy again with a slight chance of more rain, a high of 32. Right now it's 15 degrees. Today's UV index will be at 9 or very high. 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Trusted craftsmanship, lasting results. I'm Casey Egan. It's the 70s, 80s, and more.

hits of the 70s, 80s, and more here on the Oldies Morning Edition from Jefferson Starship. That's Jane. I'm Bill Porter. Thanks for joining me. Hope the weekend was great. Maybe you spent it running around trying to get some of the last-minute items. Part of Bill's Morning Mayhem scavenger hunt. Coming up in a couple of hours, we should have our grand prize winner, $2,500 on the line. Eric, working as we speak feverishly behind the scenes, trying to compile all the weekend entries that came in, because we let you get any photos in right through until you went to bed last night. So we got a ton over the weekend. So Eric's working on that. And one thing he's already told me is that we've had at least two people so far get all 20 items on the list. That's just amazing. To be honest, I didn't think anyone was going to get all 20. And so far, we've got two, and there might be more. So stick around. We're going to try and do this draw if we can get all this tabulated and figured out just before 9 o'clock this morning. In the meantime, we've got your impossible question to start the week just after 7 o'clock. There's also something you can find in your fridge that you can apply to the outside of your house to keep your house cooler in the summer. I don't know if this is an effective thing or not. I've always thought that air conditioning works pretty well, even a fan, that sort of thing. But anyway, I will tell you about that. And later on this morning, sitting too little throughout your day might be just as damaging as sitting too much. I think we all knew that if you have a job that keeps you in one spot for a really long period of time, that's not the best for you. But if you're constantly on the move at work as well, or also, or as opposed to, that could also not be a good thing. We'll get into that a little bit later. An update from the Oldies Newsroom on the way at 7 o'clock. Strange Advance, We Run on the Oldies Morning Edition.

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1: Sunny early today, becoming a mix of sun and cloud near noon, a high of 30, the humidex at 32. Good morning, I'm Casey Egan. Your three-day pinpoint weather details are coming up. Firefighters across the Ottawa Valley have some new tools in the fight against wildfires. Global Medic, a not-for-profit relief charity, recently donated wildland firefighting skid units to multiple Renfrew County fire detachments, including in Horton, McNabb-Brayside, and Madawaska Valley. The self-contained units are designed to be loaded into the back of a truck, ATV, or trailer to bring water to fires in remote and hard-to-reach places like the deep brush. All three fire departments say they are grateful for the support. Armpriors Seniors Active Living Center begins its traditional summer activity break today. The center used to close down from Canada Day to the end of August, but that period has been shortened to 2 weeks from today until June 10th. Chris Toner is the town council representative on the SALC board.
2: The center is still open, but some of the programming is suspended so that they can do some tidying up.
1: He says some of the work fell outside of the building's premises, which can now be used for barbecues or outdoor summer activities. Brayside residents may have received a notice about work being done in preparation of a major road rehabilitation in the area. McNabb-Brayside Township says the contractor for the next phase of the road renewal within the village has brought in an engineering group to perform property inspections for homes and buildings near the construction zone. Those who want to opt into the inspections need to respond to the notices by tomorrow. And communication has been key for Local Ops 472 as their strike enters a second month. Local Union President Shannon Waddell says unity among local social workers remains high, as they've demonstrated outside community living locations in Renfrew and Armpryer. Union members are engaging multiple times a day to ensure everyone is taken care of as negotiations remain stalled.
3: We talk about what's happening, what the week might look like. People can voice their concerns. For people that might be struggling, they can approach for some assistance if they need it.
1: OPSU is looking for a 6.5% wage increase, as well as remedies for local issues like demotions and schedule changes. In sports, the Armpryer Rivermen Senior Men's Hockey Club has opened up season ticket sales ahead of the upcoming season. Find yours on their social media pages. Yesterday at the FIFA World Cup, Canada beat South Africa 1-0 to advance to the round of 16. And in baseball, Texas beat Toronto 3-2. The next time you're scrolling through your phone, visit armpryertoday.ca to see what the Ottawa Valley is talking about. Your Ottawa Valley three-day forecast is next.
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10: Pinpoint weather. Oldies 107.7, Arnprior's 3-day forecast. Sunny early today, becoming a mix of sun and cloud near noon, a high of 30, the humidex at 32. Then tonight, partly cloudy, becoming cloudy after midnight, a 40% chance of showers or a thunderstorm before morning, a low of 17. Tomorrow, cloudy with a 40% chance of showers or a thunderstorm, a high of 29 if the humidex at 37. And on Wednesday, cloudy again with a slight chance of more rain, a high of 32. Right now it's 15 degrees. Today's UV index will be at 9 or very high. 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I'm Casey Egan. 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

Mike Astley on Oldies. Never Gonna Give You Up as the most music in the morning continues for your Monday. Stick around. Lionel Richie, Maroon 5, Prince, and more all coming your way this hour as we get your Monday in motion. Today's impossible question. Sales of this electronics item has risen 60% in the last 10 years. Sales of what? The answer before 8. April wine. The answer before 8. April wine

70s, 80s, and more. It is the Oldies Morning Edition with Bill Porter and April Wine. I wouldn't want to lose your love. Hope you had an awesome weekend as we get back at it here on a Monday. Short work week, I guess, because we miss one right in the middle of it. Canada Day on Wednesday. You figured out how you are celebrating Canada's birthday? Always a fun day, that's for sure. And let's hope that the forecast is going to cooperate. Too early to really worry about it, I think, right? Tomorrow will be a little bit of a different situation. It was certainly a warm weekend. After things cooled off a little bit, after we went through a bit of a heat wave, the heat seems to be returning as we head into July. Check this out. A UK researcher has discovered that applying yogurts to the outside of your windows can actually lower a home's temperature. Dr. Ben Roberts, responsible for this one-month experiment, he used two identical test houses during a massive heat wave. And on a hot, sunny day, the house with the yogurt-coated windows was up to 6.3 degrees cooler than the untreated house. And that's a big deal, right? When we're talking the difference between, you know, your house being 25 and 31, right? The dairy product apparently creates a film that effectively blocks solar radiation from entering the building. And researchers, by the way, used plain Greek yogurt with a 10% fat content to achieve these surprising results. Now, I guess the yogurt dries in less than a minute, and it also loses its smell. So you don't have to worry about your house being the stinky house on the block because you've got all this rotten yogurt all over your windows. But keep in mind, the study did not note whether insects and birds and stuff like that were attracted because of the yogurt. I mean, central air's not cheap. You can sometimes find a good deal on Greek yogurt. Your neighbors might judge you a little bit, but it might be worth a try for those really hot days. You could just load up on the Greek yogurt, slather it on your windows, and enjoy, you know, a probably noticeable decrease in degrees. I like it. All night long, Lionel Richie on Oldies.

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1: Good morning, I'm Casey Egan in the arnprior.today.ca newsroom. Here's what's happening in Arnprior and the surrounding area over the next 48 hours. Our local libraries will be some of the busiest spots in the Ottawa Valley as we get the week started. The Arnprior Public Library is hosting a number of workshops today and tomorrow, including paper quilling, English and French language courses, and a Scrabble meetup for those looking to take a break tomorrow. The Carlton Place Library is hosting its Pride Picnic tomorrow afternoon. You're encouraged to pack a picnic lunch and join them for some fun activities out in the sun, weather permitting. And the Village of Pakenham will get a head start on Canada Day celebrations, with festivities around town and at the arena from around 4:30 p.m. till fireworks at dusk. You can read more about what's happening in the region at arnpriortoday.ca. Your three-day forecast is next.
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1: Oldies 107.7, Arnprior's three-day forecast. Sunny early today, becoming a mix of sun and cloud near noon. A high of 30, the humidex at 32. Then tonight, partly cloudy, becoming cloudy after midnight. A 40% chance of showers or a thunderstorm before morning. A low of 17. Tomorrow, cloudy with a 40% chance of showers or a thunderstorm, a high of 29 if the humidex at 37. And on Wednesday, cloudy again with a slight chance of more rain, a high of 32. Right now it's 15 degrees. Today's UV index will be at 9 or very high. 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I'm Casey Egan. It's the 70s, 80s, and more.

Big League, Tom Cochran here on the Oldies Morning Edition. Hits of the 70s, 80s, and more, and the most music for your Monday with Bill Porter. Eric is here, too. He is working behind the scenes, getting everything together for Bill's Morning Mayhem scavenger hunt. Apparently now we are up to five people who have got all 20 items correctly. Five people. This is amazing. Like I said earlier, I didn't think even one person would get all 20. So we'll see what happens. We're going to do the draw hopefully before 9 o'clock, but we're still going through all the entries that came in over the weekend. Today's impossible question. Sales of this electronic have risen 60% in the last 10 years. What is the item? The answer before 8. Prince, I would die for you on Oldies.

0: The Oldies Morning Edition with Bill Porter. Five things you should know.
1: Canadian beachgoers may have more to blame on seagulls than a few missing French fries. They could be the ones making them sick after going for a swim. A new study currently under peer review found beachgoers who swallowed water that contained bacteria linked to seagull feces were more likely to develop acute gastrointestinal illness. Though the study stresses the overall risk of getting sick from swimming at the beach remains low. A woman posted to TikTok of her removing all of the towels on an empty pool deck that were put on chairs to reserve them. She said it was just a bit of fun, but people are debating it online. A lot of people are showering the woman with love, but some say the hotel should do a better job at monitoring abuse so that it isn't up to a guest. Others are criticizing her for spending her vacation policing others. Hundreds of Ontario parents did not receive payments that they were entitled to during the COVID-19 pandemic because the money was sent to someone else instead. A new report from the province's acting ombudsman states, it's not clear how many families may have been impacted because the ministry, quote, failed to make any effort to track improperly distributed funds. An Englishman named Mark Dexter just found his wallet that he lost more than 30 years ago. He said it made him feel like he was opening up a time capsule. Someone found it buried in overgrown land and put a notice out on Facebook. That's when Mark reached out and went to retrieve it. And according to a new study, our favorite cheese is cheddar, followed closely by mozzarella. I'm Bill Porter, and those are five things you should know.
2: We're just getting started.
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1: Good morning, I'm Casey Egan in the armprioretoday.ca newsroom with what's good in Armprior and the Ottawa Valley. Canada Day in Renfrew will pack Mattaway Park this Wednesday, and the town is excited.
2: 2 p.m. we've got our opening ceremony, the volunteer awards, right into like we've got the inflatables, face painting, key hunt, all the fun stuff for families to do in that afternoon leading up to the fireworks at dusk, approximately 9:45, 9:50.
1: That's Program Supervisor Janine Frazier, who says the community continues to be just as thrilled to take part in the celebration, which gets underway that morning with a classic car show and the Bonnechere Algonquin First Nations Indigenous Artisan Fair. You're encouraged to come early and stay late, but she also says to plan ahead if you don't want to get caught in traffic.
2: If we can be a little bit mindful and maybe carpool or, you know, park a little further away if you're able to and accessibility is not an issue, and do a little walk over to Mattaway Park.
1: The town continues to post updates on Canada Day on their Facebook page. You can read more about this Wednesday in Renfrew at armprioretoday.ca. Your three-day forecast is next.
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1: Oldies 107.7, Armprior's three-day forecast. Sunny early today, becoming a mix of sun and cloud near noon, a high of 30, the humidex at 32. Then tonight, partly cloudy, becoming cloudy after midnight, a 40% chance of showers or a thunderstorm before morning, a low of 17. Tomorrow, cloudy with a 40% chance of showers or a thunderstorm, a high of 29, the humidex at 37. And on Wednesday, cloudy again with a slight chance of more rain, a high of 32. Right now it's 20 degrees. Today's UV index will be at 9 or very high. 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I'm Casey Egan. It's the 70s, 80s, and more.

Collins here on Oldies. You Can't Hurry Love, your Monday in motion with the most music in the morning and Bill Porter, too, here on the Oldies Morning Edition. Hope the weekend was great. We are now up to 10 people who've got all 20 items in Bill's Morning Mayhem scavenger hunt. Eric is working hard. I wish you could see him. Maybe I'll take a video. I don't think he'll let me, though, and post it on our socials. But yeah, Eric's going through all of the entries that came in over the weekend. You took this job seriously, and somebody's going to win $2,500. Clearly, now, because more than one person has got all 20, we're going to have to do a draw. So we're going to do that, hopefully before 9 o'clock, all right? But we're going to comb through every entry, and let me tell you, he's showing me some of the highlights, some of the photo highlights that have come through that I missed from over the weekend, and these are fantastic, so good on you. A winner, hopefully, before 9. Today's impossible question. Sales of this electronic item have risen 60% in the last 10 years. First thing that popped into my noggin this morning was turntables. Sales of turntables, right? People are getting back into vinyl. More vinyl gets sold now than like any other physical way to listen to music. CDs and tapes and all that sort of stuff. It's wild. Not the correct answer, though. What do you think it is? Sales of what? The answer, headphones. Sales of headphones have risen 60% in the last 10 years. Yeah, I think we're just getting tired of listening to everybody, right? Especially those people that walk around talking into their cell phones on speakerphone, you know, for everyone around to hear. Yeah, it's nice to have a good set of noise-canceling headphones in that situation, isn't it? So yeah, headphone market increasing by the year. Just don't crank them up too loud. You don't want to damage your hearing, right? News, sports, pinpoint weather. It's coming up for you soon at 7. Alan Frew, Glass Tiger. Some

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1: Sunny early today, becoming a mix of sun and cloud near noon. A high of 30, the humidex at 32. Good morning, I'm Casey Egan. Your three-day pinpoint weather details are coming up. Local Opsu 472 caught up with clients and their families during a break from the picket line. The Social Workers Union held a community barbecue on Friday as the strike at Community Living Renfrew County South enters its second month. Local union president Shannon Waddell says the action has seen them also hit the road to support fellow members in other communities like Brockville.
2: We're just ending 5 weeks now, and the honking, people stopping by and making donations, people stopping and asking questions, you know, encouraging us to keep going and fight for what we deserve. As far as unity, we're still pretty strong.
1: Negotiations have remained stalled since the strike began in May. An Armpryor resident has an August court date after fleeing the flaming vehicle he had been driving on Highway 29. Lanark County OPP say they and local firefighters were at the scene in Mississippi Mills on Wednesday evening. Witnesses told officers that the man had initially spoken with them but fled into a nearby field when police arrived. The 32-year-old was later located and arrested for failure to comply and failure to remain. Firefighters in Renfrew County are grateful for a recent donation by Global Medic. The not-for-profit relief charity has supplied fire departments across the region with self-contained wildland firefighting skids that can be mounted onto trucks, trailers, and off-road vehicles to allow firefighters to bring water to fires in remote and hard-to-reach places. And despite the FIFA World Cup arriving in Toronto, local hotels are seeking fewer bookings than last year. The Greater Toronto Hotel Association says occupancy dropped to 72% in the third week of June, down from 86%. Industry leaders point to the city's smaller stadium and FIFA releasing thousands of reserve rooms back into the market. In sports, the Armpryor Rivermen Senior Men's Hockey Club has opened up season ticket sales ahead of the upcoming season. Find yours on their social media pages. A historic Sunday for Canada at the FIFA World Cup as they beat South Africa 1-0 to move to the round of 16. They'll play either the Netherlands or Morocco. And in the CFL, Montreal beat Ottawa 37-35, while Toronto beat Saskatchewan 40-34. The next time you're scrolling through your phone, visit armpryortoday.ca to see what the Ottawa Valley is talking about. Your Ottawa Valley three-day forecast is next.
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1: Oldies 107.7, Armpryor's three-day forecast. Sunny early today, becoming a mix of sun and cloud near noon, a high of 30, the humidex at 32. Then tonight, partly cloudy, becoming cloudy after midnight, a 40% chance of showers or a thunderstorm before morning, a low of 17. Tomorrow, cloudy with a 40% chance of showers or a thunderstorm, a high of 29 if the humidex at 37. And on Wednesday, cloudy again with a slight chance of more rain, a high of 32. Right now it's 20 degrees. Today's UV index will be at 9 or very high. 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I'm Casey Egan. 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

80s and more to get your Monday in motion. Bill Porter, too, here on the Oldies Morning Edition. Eric's still working on getting all these entries from over the weekend. Bill's Morning Mayhem Scavenger Hunt. We've got at least a dozen people who got all 20 items. Stick around. The grand prize draw coming up, hopefully before 9 o'clock. Brian Adams now to get you to five things you should know this time.

0: Morning Edition with Bill Porter. Five things you should know.
1: Canadian beachgoers may have more to blame on seagulls than a few missing French fries. They could be the ones making them sick after going for a swim. A new study currently under peer review found beachgoers who swallowed water that contained bacteria linked to seagull feces were more likely to develop acute gastrointestinal illness. Though the study stresses the overall risk of getting sick from swimming at the beach remains low. A woman posted to TikTok of her removing all of the towels on an empty pool deck that were put on chairs to reserve them. She said it was just a bit of fun, but people are debating it online. A lot of people are showering the woman with love, but some say the hotel should do a better job at monitoring abuse so that it isn't up to a guest. Others are criticizing her for spending her vacation policing others. Hundreds of Ontario parents did not receive payments that they were entitled to during the COVID-19 pandemic because the money was sent to someone else instead. A new report from the province's acting ombudsman states, it's not clear how many families may have been impacted because the ministry, quote, failed to make any effort to track improperly distributed funds. An English man named Mark Dexter just found his wallet that he lost more than 30 years ago. He said it made him feel like he was opening up a time capsule. Someone found it buried in overgrown land and put a notice out on Facebook. That's when Mark reached out and went to retrieve it. And according to a new study, our favorite cheese is cheddar, followed closely by mozzarella. I'm Bill Porter, and those are five things you should know.
0: Coffee, toast, and a little chaos. 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
1: Good morning, I'm Casey Egan in the OnFireToday.ca newsroom. Here's what's happening in OnFire and the surrounding area over the next 48 hours. Canada Day will be a big draw for the Ottawa Valley on Wednesday, but there's still plenty to do in the build-up to it. The village of Pakenham will get a head start on Canada Day celebrations tomorrow with a pair of barbecues, a Canada Day parade, and live entertainment at the arena. Fireworks will happen at dusk. It's a busy start to the week for the OnFire Public Library as well, with gatherings like the Whatnots Knitting Circle this morning and the Garden Club getting together.

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5: Pinpoint weather. Oldies 107.7, Armpriors 3-day forecast. Sunny early today, becoming a mix of sun and cloud near noon, a high of 30, the humidex at 32. Then tonight, partly cloudy, becoming cloudy after midnight, a 40% chance of showers or a thunderstorm before morning, a low of 17. Tomorrow, cloudy with a 40% chance of showers or a thunderstorm, a high of 29, the humidex at 37. And on Wednesday, cloudy again with a slight chance of more rain, a high of 32. Right now it's 20 degrees. Today's UV index will be at 9 or very high. 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I'm Casey Egan. It's the 70s, 80s, and more.

Monday and Bill Porter, the Oldies Morning Edition, hits of the 70s, 80s, and more on your radio. Will we be able to give away $2,500 before 9 o'clock? I sure hope so. Eric working so hard to make sure that every last entry that came in over the weekend has been accounted for. Like I said, we've got well over 10 people that got all 20, which I didn't think was going to happen. I think this is just amazing. Anyway, more on that as we get closer to 9 coming up. This is interesting. We all know, I think, that sitting too much is not good for us, especially if you have a job where you have to sit in the same spot for long periods of time. But a new study suggesting that there's more to the story. Researchers followed over 40,000 adults for nearly 12 years and found the lower risk of death was among people who sat about 4 hours a day. That was the lowest risk. Sorry, not the lower, but the lowest risk was among people who sat about 4 hours a day. Surprisingly, those who sat less than 2 hours a day actually had a higher risk, but there's a catch. More than 60% of those people worked physically demanding jobs like farming and construction. The study found that replacing some activity with rest was better for manual laborers, and people who sat 4 or more hours a day benefited from swapping out sitting for exercise. So that's that magic number, 4 hours a day. Just so happens my show's 3, so that's great. I guess I have to go jog every morning after after we're done here. I don't know if I can pull that off, but this doesn't mean, of course, that everyone should sit more. It's just that health advice should be tailored to a person's lifestyle rather than applying the same rule to everyone. I totally agree. Do you like how active you are at work? I'm good with it. Scar tissue, Red Hot Chili Peppers.

on Oldies, Personal Jesus. It's Bill Porter. Eric is still working behind the scenes. And at last update, more than 20 people were able to get all 20 items in Bill's Morning Mayhem scavenger hunt. Can you believe it? More than 20 people. I didn't think anybody would. We've literally been combing through hundreds of photos this morning. Let's hope we can give away $2,500 coming up before 9 o'clock. A look at what's good after Street Hearts on Oldies.

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1: Good morning, I'm Casey Egan in the armprioretoday.ca newsroom with what's good in Armprior and the Ottawa Valley. Canada Day festivities in Renfrew continue to grow with help from its amazing community.
2: We wouldn't be able to do all of these things on our own, so it's really community groups and volunteers and people from the public putting on so many different parts of this event. 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
1: Program Supervisor Janine Frazier says preparations for this Wednesday have gone well as staff partner with the public to pack a full day of fun and excitement into Mattaway Park. It starts with a classic car show and the Bonnechere Algonquin First Nations Indigenous Artisan Fair Wednesday morning at 10.
2: 2 p.m. we've got our opening ceremony, the volunteer awards, right into we've got the inflatables, face painting, key hunt, all the fun stuff for families to do in that afternoon leading up to the fireworks at dusk, approximately 9:45, 9:50.
1: Frazier adds that Canada Day in Renfrew stands out in the Ottawa Valley thanks to just how much interest the community has in taking part. You can read more about this Wednesday in Renfrew at armpriortoday.ca. Your three-day forecast is next.
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1: Pinpoint Weather. Oldies 107.7, Armprior's three-day forecast. Sunny early today, becoming a mix of sun and cloud near noon, a high of 30, the humidex at 32. Then tonight, partly cloudy, becoming cloudy after midnight, a 40% chance of showers or a thunderstorm before morning, a low of 17. Tomorrow, cloudy with a 40% chance of showers or a thunderstorm, a high of 29 if the humidex at 37. And on Wednesday, cloudy again with a slight chance of more rain, a high of 32. Right now it's 20 degrees. Today's UV index will be at 9 or very high. 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I'm Casey Egan. It's the 70s, 80s, and more.

English melting with you this summer here on Oldies and Bill Porter, the Oldies Morning Edition. It was a warm weekend this past weekend, wasn't it? We'll take it, though. We're almost at July, and I think this is what we want. We only get a couple of months of this, right? So let's enjoy it. People are already complaining about the heat, though. It happens every time, right? And you know what? I'm guilty, too. Totally. There's a few days where I'm so hot. And I think when I was saying it's so cold 6 months ago, and let's just enjoy it. All right, so where are we at with Bill's Morning Mayhem scavenger hunt? Well, here's the deal. Over 20 people got all 20 items. Absolutely awesome, right? I didn't think anyone would. I mean, that list, pretty diverse. Some interesting items on it. I hope you had as much fun as I did. I've got to say that right off the bat. I hope you had as much fun as I did because it was awesome. It was awesome seeing all the photos coming in every day. Hearing the stories of how people were able to find and get a photograph with certain items and, you know, people digging through boxes and reliving memories and getting neighbors and friends and coworkers and stuff involved. So much fun. That's what it's all about. Someone's going to win $2,500 as well. Unfortunately, Eric is still combing through all of the entries that came in over the weekend and making sure we haven't missed any and all that stuff. We want to make sure it's fair for everybody. It is $2,500 after all, right? No small chunk of change. So we will have a winner coming up after 9 o'clock, all right? I promise you, we're going to give away this cash this morning. Like I said, we just want to make sure that every last selfie, every last photo is accounted for. By the way, some great outfits in our last challenge, that YMCA photo with four people. I love it. Alana Miles on Oldies, Black Velvet, and it's Porter

0: hits of the 70s, 80s, and more here on Oldies and Bill Porter 2 as we get set to give away $2,500. Bill's Morning Mayhem scavenger hunt coming to a close. How much fun was this? Hundreds of entries, photos, which made it even better, with you in them, came our way on the daily. In fact, over the weekend, we had hundreds and hundreds of entries, people trying to catch up and get all those items in before this morning's draw. And I'm very proud and happy to say that over 20 people got all 20 items. Like I've been saying all morning, I didn't think anyone would get all 20. And you've stepped up big time and big time impressed me, that's for sure. And how much fun was this? Go and scroll our socials, if you haven't, over the last 4 weeks to see some of the highlight photos that we've been posting. It has been so much fun. Anyway, like I said, we're in a draw situation here. We've got to do a draw because more than one person was able to come up with all 20 items. And Eric has been working so hard this morning to make sure that we didn't miss a single photo. A single person didn't miss out on credit for some good work that they've done in the scavenger hunt. And Eric is all set to help me give away $2,500 this morning. I think it was only fair with all the work that Eric did behind the scenes that he gets to have a little bit of glory this morning, too. All right, Eric, let's do this. Let's make a phone call.
1: Good morning, Julie Goldplay speaking.
2: Hi, Julie. This is Eric calling from Oldies Radio on behalf of my buddy Bill Porter. How are you doing?
1: Hi, Eric. How are you doing today?
2: Well, I can tell you I'm excellent. We've been playing for 4 weeks now, Bill's Morning Mayhem Scavenger Hunt.
1: What a contest. It was so fun every single day.
2: Wasn't it great? Yeah, you know what? We had so much fun coming up with all the mystery items, and Bill had just an absolute blast and looking at all the photos every day. And Julie, I'm sure by now, I mean, we've been talking for a few seconds here. I'm sure by now you figured out why I'm calling. Julie, you have won Bill's Morning Mayhem Scavenger Hunt, $2,500.
1: Oh, I am going to cry. Thank you so much.
2: You're very welcome.
1: Oh, this is the best news.
2: Well, Julie, I'm so happy that you're happy. And by the way, I have to return the thank you. Thank you so much for listening and for playing along over these last 4 weeks.
1: It's been our pleasure. And, you know, so many people had to help, you know, get me, help gather the things for me, and my kiddos and hubby were so patient with me to take the pictures. So amazing.
2: Yeah. So, okay, that was going to be one of my questions. So you got a lot of help from friends and family. Were there any that were especially difficult to track down?
1: So I think the hardest one was the artificial leg.
2: Right.
1: And a huge shout out to my friend Sherry, who has an artificial leg, and she was incredible to help me with the picture.
2: That's amazing. Yes, no, we knew that would be an especially challenging one, and I want to thank everybody out there who helped us with these photos. Of course, everybody who agreed to take a photo. That was amazing. Do you have any kind of funny stories about tracking any of them down?
1: Well, I'm going to say the lava lamp, functioning lava lamp, was pretty crazy, too. Luckily, I had a girlfriend who had a lava lamp, and she said, but the light bulb had blown out, so I was wandering around to try to get the specific light needed for the lava lamp, but we got it, so that worked out awesome.
2: Well, that is dedication, and see, I mean, you managed to track down all 20 items, which is amazing. You know, Bill and I were wondering, would anybody find all 20 items? Turns out, you know, you had some tough competition, Julie. There were over 20 people who were able to get. Yeah, no, I know. And it's really amazing. We were blown away by that. And so it came down to a draw. And Julie, you're the lucky winner this morning.
1: Oh my gosh, you have so made my day and the whole week too. So that's incredible. Thank you for the exciting, fun contest.
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1: Local Ops 2472 Union President Shannon Waddell says communication has been key for social workers in the area as the strike outside community living continues. An Armpire resident has been arrested after abandoning a flaming vehicle on Highway 29 in Mississippi Mills last week. And Renfrew's program supervisor Janine Frazier says a full Canada Day celebration set for Wednesday at Mattaway Park is thanks in large part to how much excitement the community has in being part of the fun. Everything that matters in Armpire, you'll hear it on Oldies 107.7. 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
1: Pinpoint weather. Oldies 107.7, Armpriors 3-day forecast. Sunny early today, becoming a mix of sun and cloud near noon, a high of 30, the humidex at 32. Then tonight, partly cloudy, becoming cloudy after midnight, a 40% chance of showers or a thunderstorm before morning, a low of 17. Tomorrow, cloudy with a 40% chance of showers or a thunderstorm, a high of 29, the humidex at 37. And on Wednesday, cloudy again with a slight chance of more rain, a high of 32. I'm Casey Egan. It's the 70s, 80s, and

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1: Oldies 107.7, Arnprior's 3-day forecast. Sunny early today, becoming a mix of sun and cloud near noon, a high of 30, the humidex at 32. Then tonight, partly cloudy, becoming cloudy after midnight, a 40% chance of showers or a thunderstorm before morning, a low of 17. Tomorrow, cloudy with a 40% chance of showers or a thunderstorm, a high of 29, the humidex at 37. And on Wednesday, cloudy again with a slight chance of more rain, a high of 32. I'm Casey Egan. It's the 70s, 80s,

0: This Canada Day, it's all about the homegrown hits, legendary voices, iconic bands, songs that became the soundtrack to our lives. 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
1: Local Ops 2472 Union President Shannon Waddell says communication has been key for social workers in the area as the strike outside community living continues. An Arm Prior resident has been arrested after abandoning a flaming vehicle on Highway 29 in Mississippi Mills last week. And Renfrew's program supervisor Janine Frazier says a full Canada Day celebration set for Wednesday at Mattaway Park is thanks in large part to how much excitement the community has in being part of the fun. Everything that matters in Arm Prior, you'll hear it on Oldies 107.7. 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
1: Oldies 107.7, Arm Prior's 3-day forecast. Sunny early today, becoming a mix of sun and cloud near noon, a high of 30, the humidex at 32. Then tonight, partly cloudy, becoming cloudy after midnight, a 40% chance of showers or a thunderstorm before morning, a low of 17. Tomorrow, cloudy with a 40% chance of showers or a thunderstorm, a high of 29 if the humidex at 37. And on Wednesday, cloudy again with a slight chance of more rain, a high of 32. I'm Casey Egan. 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
2: A mix of sun and cloud for the rest of the day, a high of 30, the humidex at 32. Good afternoon, I'm Casey Egan. Your three-day pinpoint weather details are coming up. Firefighters across the Ottawa Valley have some new tools in the fight against wildfires. Global Medic, a not-for-profit relief charity, recently donated wildland firefighting skid units to multiple Renfrew County fire detachments, including in Horton, McNabb Rayside, and Madawaska Valley. These self-contained units are designed to be loaded onto the back of a truck, ATV, or trailer to bring water to fires in remote or hard-to-reach areas like the deep brush. All three fire departments say they are grateful for the support. Local social workers set up in Renfrew's Mattaway Park on Friday as their strike continues. Members with Local OPSU 472 took a break from the picket line for a community barbecue as they continue to advocate for higher wages and more funding from the province to protect supportive living assistance for people with developmental disabilities. Union President Shannon Waddell says support from the community is keeping morale high.
3: We're just ending 5 weeks now, and the honking, people stopping by and making donations, people stopping and asking questions, you know, encouraging us to keep going and fight for what we deserve. As far as unity, we're still pretty strong.
2: Workers have been on strike since late May. For Sue and Al Milner, remembrance of Canada's fallen soldiers extends far beyond November 11th. The Ontario couple traveled Canada with the Footsteps of Canadian Heroes Remembrance Tour, displaying photographs of fallen Canadian Armed Forces members while raising awareness and support for homeless veterans.
4: And in the back of the trailer is another wall called Service Not Forgotten. And on there, there's about 107 people that have served our country that passed on from all over the world.
2: The traveling memorial continues to grow as families add tributes of loved ones lost in military service. And the village of Pakenham will get a head start on Canada Day. Events will begin with the RBC barbecue tomorrow at 4:30 in the afternoon. Bouncy castles and birthday events will follow at 6 p.m. The Pakenham Canada Day parade is at 7, followed by the Mississippi Mills Fireman's Barbecue and music at the arena with Mike Ryan and friends. Fireworks at dusk will complete a perfect evening. In sports, season ticket sales have opened up for the Arm Pryor Rivermen. Find yours on their social media pages. Today at the FIFA World Cup, Brazil plays Japan, Germany takes on Paraguay, and the Netherlands plays Morocco. And in baseball, the Toronto Blue Jays look to right the ship as they host the New York Mets tonight at 7. The next time you're scrolling through your phone, visit armpryortoday.ca to see what the Ottawa Valley is talking about. Your Ottawa Valley three-day forecast is next.
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2: Pinpoint weather. Oldies 107.7, Arm Pryor's three-day forecast. Sunny early today, becoming a mix of sun and cloud near noon. A high of 30, the humidex at 32. A mix of sun and cloud for the rest of the day. A high of 30, the humidex near 32. Then tonight, partly cloudy, becoming cloudy after midnight, with a 40% chance of showers before morning. A low of 17. Tomorrow, cloudy with another 40% chance of showers or a thunderstorm throughout the day, a high of 29, feeling like 37. And on Canada Day Wednesday, cloudy with a slight chance of rain.
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7: Oldies 107.7, Armprior's 3-day forecast. Sunny early today, becoming a mix of sun and cloud near noon, a high of 30, the humidex at 32. A mix of sun and cloud for the rest of the day, a high of 30, the humidex near 32. Then tonight, partly cloudy, becoming cloudy after midnight, with a 40% chance of showers before morning, a low of 17. Tomorrow, cloudy with another 40% chance of showers or a thunderstorm throughout the day, a high of 29, feeling like 37. And on Canada Day Wednesday, cloudy with a slight chance of rain.
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8: 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You have so made my day and for the whole week, too. 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
1: Local Office 472 Union President Shannon Waddell says communication has been key for social workers in the area as the strike outside community living continues. An Arm Prior resident has been arrested after abandoning a flaming vehicle on Highway 29 in Mississippi Mills last week. And Renfrew's program supervisor Janine Frazier says a full Canada Day celebration set for Wednesday at Mattaway Park is thanks in large part to how much excitement the community has in being part of the fun. Everything that matters in Arm Prior, you'll hear it on Oldies 107.7. 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
1: Pinpoint Weather. Oldies 107.7, Arm Prior's 3-day forecast. Sunny early today, becoming a mix of sun and cloud near noon, a high of 30, the humidex at 32. A mix of sun and cloud for the rest of the day, a high of 30, the humidex near 32. Then tonight, partly cloudy, becoming cloudy after midnight, with a 40% chance of showers before morning, a low of 17. Tomorrow, cloudy with another 40% chance of showers or a thunderstorm throughout the day, a high of 29, feeling like 37. And on Canada Day Wednesday, cloudy with a slight chance of rain,

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13: Oldies 107.7, Arm Prior's 3-day forecast. Sunny early today, becoming a mix of sun and cloud near noon, a high of 30, the humidex at 32. A mix of sun and cloud for the rest of the day, a high of 30, the humidex near 32. Then tonight, partly cloudy, becoming cloudy after midnight, with a 40% chance of showers before morning, a low of 17. Tomorrow, cloudy with another 40% chance of showers or a thunderstorm throughout the day, a high of 29, feeling like 37. And on Canada Day Wednesday, cloudy with a slight chance of rain,

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1: Oh, I am going to cry. Thank you so much. You have so made my day and for the whole week, too. So that's incredible. Thank you for the exciting, fun contest.
0: Congratulations, Julie, and thank you so much to everyone who took the time to play along. I certainly hope you had as much fun as we did. 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
1: Local Ops 2472 Union President Shannon Waddell says communication has been key for social workers in the area as the strike outside community living continues. An Arm Prior resident has been arrested after abandoning a flaming vehicle on Highway 29 in Mississippi Mills last week. And Renfrew's program supervisor Janine Frazier says a full Canada Day celebration set for Wednesday at Mattaway Park is thanks in large part to how much excitement the community has in being part of the fun. Everything that matters in Arm Prior, you'll hear it on Oldies 107.7. 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
0: This Canada Day, it's all about the homegrown hits, legendary voices, iconic bands, songs that became the soundtrack to our lives. 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
1: Oldies 107.7, Arn Prior's 3-day forecast. Sunny early today, becoming a mix of sun and cloud near noon. A high of 30, the humidex at 32. A mix of sun and cloud for the rest of the day. A high of 30, the humidex near 32. Then tonight, partly cloudy, becoming cloudy after midnight, with a 40% chance of showers before morning, a low of 17. Tomorrow, cloudy with another 40% chance of showers or a thunderstorm throughout the day, a high of 29, feeling like 37. And on Canada Day Wednesday, cloudy with a slight chance of rain,

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1: Increasing cloud overnight with chance of showers. I'm Rick Stowe. Your 3-day pinpoint weather details coming up. The Footsteps of Canadian Heroes Remembrance Tour is heading back on the road for another summer of commemorating Canada's fallen service members. Sue and Al Milner say their traveling memorial, built and maintained at their own expense, also supports initiatives for veterans and first responders living with post-traumatic stress injuries through fundraising and public awareness.
2: So it doesn't matter where they served. We've got them from Vietnam, from England, Ireland, France, Germany. The back doors of our trailer have got thousands of signatures from serving members and retired veterans.
1: The Millers will be hitting the road for Canada Day in Orleans and then on to New Liskeard. For the full story, visit our website. Firefighters in Renfrew County are grateful for a recent donation by Global Medic. The not-for-profit relief charity has supplied fire departments across the region with self-contained wildland firefighting skids that can be mounted to trucks, trailers, and off-road vehicles to allow firefighters to bring water to fires in remote or hard-to-reach places. The Horton, McNabb-Brayside, and Madawaska Valley Fire Departments recently thanked Global Medic for the donation on social media, as well as Renfrew County Paramedic Commander Steve Osipenko for his help in making it possible. Canada Day in Renfrew will pack Mattaway Park Wednesday, and the town is excited.
3: 2 p.m., we've got our opening ceremony, the volunteer awards, right into, like, we've got the inflatables, face painting, key hunt, all the fun stuff for families to do in that afternoon leading up to the fireworks at dusk, approximately 9:45, 9:50.
1: That's Programs Supervisor Janine Fraser, who says the community continues to be just as thrilled to take part in the celebration, which gets underway that morning with a classic car show and the Bonnechere Algonquin First Nation Indigenous Artisan Fair. You're encouraged to come early and stay late, but she also says plan ahead if you don't want to get caught in traffic.
3: If we can be a little bit mindful and maybe carpool or, you know, park a little further away if you're able to and accessibility is not an issue, and do a little walk over to Mattaway Park.
1: Renfrew continues to post updates on Canada Day on their Facebook page. In sports, in MLB action, the Toronto Blue Jays host the New York Mets in interleague play at Rogers Centre beginning at 7:07 tonight. World Cup of Soccer Round 32 play, Brazil versus Japan. Germany takes on Paraguay, and the Netherlands goes against Morocco. I'm Rick Stowe. Stay connected to your community. 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
1: Pinpoint weather. Oldies 107.7. Arn Pryor's 3-day forecast. Tonight clear with increasing cloud overnight, low 18. Tomorrow mainly cloudy, chance of showers, risk of a thunderstorm. High 29, humidex 38, the UV index 7 or high. Wednesday, Canada Day, a mix of sun and cloud, chance of showers, high 33. I'm Rick Stowe with Arn Prior's breaking and local news.
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1: Good afternoon. This is Steve Gregory. As we get set to celebrate our 159th birthday, we got plenty to be proud of, including our soccer team. Got that big 1-0 win over South Africa. Boy, what a tournament of firsts for Canada. We got our first ever point, our first ever win. We advanced to the knockout round for the first time, and now we advance to the round of 16. Don't know who we're going to be playing yet. It'll either be the Netherlands or Morocco, whoever wins that game tonight. The one thing we know for sure, our next game will be Saturday.
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6: Oldies 107.7. Arne Pryor's 3-day forecast. Tonight clear with increasing cloud overnight, low 18. Tomorrow mainly cloudy, chance of showers, risk of a thunderstorm. High 29, humidex 38, the UV index 7 or high. Wednesday, Canada Day, a mix of sun and cloud, chance of showers, high 33. I'm Rick Stowe. It's the 70s, 80s and more.

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1: This is Steve Gregory on your Monday. Not a big surprise, Toy Story 5 won the box office again this weekend. Pulled in another $70 million. What was a surprise was number two, Supergirl. Raked in 38 million bucks, even though the reviews are horrible. Rounding out the top five, Obsession at number three. Jackass, the last Jackass movie, Best and Last, came in at number four, made just 8.4 million. And just behind that was Disclosure Day. If you're looking for a movie to check out with the kids this week, not only is there Toy Story 5, but Minions and Monsters being released on Canada Day.
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3: 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You have so made my day and for the whole week, too. 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
1: Increasing cloud overnight with chance of showers. I'm Rick Stowe. Your three-day pinpoint weather details coming up. Communication has been key for OPSU Local 472 as their strike enters a second month. Local Union President Shannon Waddell says unity among local social workers remains high as they demonstrate outside community living locations in Renfrew and Iron Prior, with union members engaging multiple times a day to ensure everyone is taken care of as negotiations remain stalled.
2: We talk about what's happening, what the week might look like. People can voice their concerns. For people that might be struggling, they can approach for some assistance if they need it. So basically just anything we can do to try to keep morale high.
1: OPSU is looking for a 6.5% wage increase, as well as remedies for local issues like demotions and schedule changes. The Village of Pakenham gives you a head start on Canada Day, and here's the heads up. Events begin with the RBC Barbecue Tuesday at 4:30 p.m. Bouncy Castles and birthday events follow at 6. The Pakenham Canada Day Parade is at 7 p.m., followed by the Mississippi Mills Fireman's Barbecue and music at the arena with Mike Ryan and friends. Fireworks at dusk complete the perfect evening. If social media are judge and jury, despite all of the he said, she saids, there's one rule of thumb. Elected officials may block perceived abusive users on personal accounts, but blocking constituents from accounts used for official communication can violate charter rights related to access to government information. That's what's being alleged on the active thread on What's Up McNabb Brayside concerning interactions between the township mayor and a resident on social media. There are five possible recourses which can apply as remedies. Ask for voluntary reinstatement. File a code of conduct complaint, file a complaint under the township's social media policy, go to court, or in some situations, the Human Rights Tribunal. It's noted that there are no defenders of what are perceived or portrayed to be the individual's actions in the active thread at this writing. In sports, in MLB action, the Toronto Blue Jays host the New York Mets in interleague play at Rogers Centre beginning at 7:07 tonight. World Cup of Soccer Round 32 play, Brazil versus Japan, Germany takes on Paraguay, and the Netherlands goes against Morocco. I'm Rick Stowe. Stay connected to your community. Visit arnpriortoday.ca one, two, or three times a day for the latest breaking and local news. Do you have an event coming up you want people to know about? 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
4: Canadian stocks slipped today while U.S. markets rallied, with the TSX weighed down by weaker gold stocks and caution ahead of the upcoming CUSMA review, while Wall Street was lifted by a rebound in technology shares and easing geopolitical tensions surrounding Iran. The S&P/TSX Composite Index was down 156 points to 34,824. In New York, the Dow Jones Industrial Average was up 307 points to 51,183. The S&P 500 index was up 86 points to 7,440, while the Nasdaq Composite jumped 523 points to close at 25,820. The Canadian dollar traded for 70.40 cents U.S. compared with 70.45 cents on Friday. The crude oil contract was up $1.26 U.S. to $70.49 per barrel, while the price of gold was down $65.20 U.S. to close at $4,031.10 an ounce. Your Oldies Pinpoint weather details are coming up.
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1: Oldies 107.7, Arne Pryor's three-day forecast. Tonight, clear with increasing cloud overnight, low 18. Tomorrow, mainly cloudy, chance of showers, risk of a thunderstorm. High 29, Humidex 38, the UV index 7 or high. Wednesday, Canada Day, a mix of sun and cloud, chance of showers, high 33. I'm Rick Snow with Arne Pryor's breaking and local news.
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1: Oldies 107.7. Arnprior's 3-day forecast. Tonight clear with increasing cloud overnight, low 18. Tomorrow mainly cloudy, chance of showers, risk of a thunderstorm. High 29, Humidex 38, the UV index 7 or high. Wednesday, Canada Day, a mix of sun and cloud, chance of showers, high 33. I'm Rick Stowe. 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
1: Increasing cloud overnight with chance of showers. I'm Rick Stowe. Your three-day pinpoint weather details coming up. The Footsteps of Canadian Heroes Remembrance Tour is heading back on the road for another summer of commemorating Canada's fallen service members. Sue and Al Milner say their traveling memorial, built and maintained at their own expense, also supports initiatives for veterans and first responders living with post-traumatic stress injuries through fundraising and public awareness.
2: So it doesn't matter where they served. We've got them from Vietnam, from England, Ireland, France, Germany. Also, the back doors of our trailer have got thousands of signatures from serving members and retired veterans.
1: The Millers will be hitting the road for Canada Day in Orleans and then on to New Liskeard. For the full story, visit our website. Firefighters in Renfrew County are grateful for a recent donation by Global Medic. The not-for-profit relief charity has supplied fire departments across the region with self-contained wildland firefighting skids that can be mounted to trucks, trailers, and off-road vehicles to allow firefighters to bring water to fires in remote or hard-to-reach places. The Horton, McNabb-Brayside, and Madawaska Valley Fire Departments recently thanked Global Medic for the donation on social media, as well as Renfrew County Paramedic Commander Steve Osipenko for his help in making it possible. Canada Day in Renfrew will pack Mattaway Park Wednesday, and the town is excited.
3: 2 p.m., we've got our opening ceremony, the volunteer awards, right into, like, we've got the inflatables, face painting, key hunt, all the fun stuff for families to do in that afternoon leading up to the fireworks at dusk, approximately 9:45, 9:50.
1: That's Programs Supervisor Jadine Fraser, who says the community continues to be just as thrilled to take part in the celebration, which gets underway that morning with a classic car show and the Bonnechere Algonquin First Nation Indigenous Artisan Fair. You're encouraged to come early and stay late, but she also says plan ahead if you don't want to get caught in traffic.
3: If we can be a little bit mindful and maybe carpool or, you know, park a little further away if you're able to and accessibility is not an issue, and do a little walk over to Mattaway Park.
1: Renfrew continues to post updates on Canada Day on their Facebook page. In sports, in MLB action, the Toronto Blue Jays host the New York Mets in interleague play at Rogers Center beginning at 7:07 tonight. World Cup of Soccer Round 32 play, Brazil versus Japan. Germany takes on Paraguay, and the Netherlands goes against Morocco. I'm Rick Stowe. Stay connected to your community. 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
1: Pinpoint weather. Oldies 107.7, Arnprior's three-day forecast. Tonight clear with increasing cloud overnight, low 18. Tomorrow mainly cloudy, chance of showers, risk of a thunderstorm. High 29, humidex 38, the UV index 7 or high. Wednesday, Canada Day, a mix of sun and cloud, chance of showers, high 33. I'm Rick Snow with Arnprior's breaking and local news.
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10: Oldies 107.7, Arn Pryor's three-day forecast. Tonight clear with increasing cloud overnight, low 18. Tomorrow mainly cloudy, chance of showers, risk of a thunderstorm. High 29, humidex 38, the UV index 7 or high. Wednesday, Canada Day, a mix of sun and cloud, chance of showers, high 33. I'm Rick Stowe. It's the 70s, 80s, and

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0: 4 weeks, 20 items, multiple individuals who were able to get all 20 in Bill's Morning Mayhem scavenger hunt, and one lucky $2,500 winner.
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1: Oh, I am going to cry. Thank you so much. You have so made my day and for the whole week, too. So that's incredible. Thank you for the exciting, fun contest.
0: Congratulations, Julie, and thank you so much to everyone who took the time to play along. I certainly hope you had as much fun as we did. Keep listening for your next chance to be a big winner. And to have some fun, too, of course, right here on Oldies.
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5: Oldies 107.7. Arn Pryor's 3-day forecast. Tonight clear with increasing cloud overnight, low 18. Tomorrow mainly cloudy, chance of showers, risk of a thunderstorm. High 29, humidex 38, the UV index 7 or high. Wednesday, Canada Day, a mix of sun and cloud, chance of showers, high 33. I'm Rick Stowe. It's the 70s, 80s, and more.
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